0: tickets for Thomas Rhett this December. 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Tap the red talkback mic and say this hour's winning keyword, changes. 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
0: Yeah, Las Vegas locals winning money, and you can be next. 9:10 Monday, the cash starts flowing in with our Great American Philip on The Bull.

Think of Bailey Zimmerman. He had to cancel some UK and Europe shows to handle some family matters, as he put it. Hopefully everything is okay in Bailey's world. I know he's had a tough 2026. 95.5 The Bull, Las Vegas is number one for country. Welcome to August already. Here's Morgan.

Lauren Elena, Chase Matthew, there's all my exes. We are 95.5 The Bull. Las Vegas is number one for country. Free tickets this weekend for Thomas Rhett to see him in December at Caesars Palace. He's playing the Coliseum December 10th and 12th, and I will toss free tickets your way here in a couple songs. Now Rascal Flatts.

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Well, I play this new one from Jelly Roll. Here's Hands Up. Let me

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Yeah, Lainey Wilson, Snoop Dogg, Goo Goo Dolls, Benson Boone, Kenny's going to be there too. 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

Hey, Cole Swindell's about to take over the studio, hanging with Wayne and Tay all night for Country House Party. That starts here at 7. Cole Swindell's going to be hanging out with you all night. 95.5 The Bull. First, I want to play this latest single from Ella Langley. Such a great track. It's called Loving Life Again. 95.5 The Bull. Las Vegas is number one for new country. 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
2: 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Now Parker McCollum is on. One.

Las Vegas's number one for country is 95.5 The Bull. So we're about to hang out with Cole Swindell. Every Saturday night, we got a big old country guest in the studio with us as we broadcast from Nashville. 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It's Ella Langley, Morgan Wallen.

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1: 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Everybody's good, but I just feel like I got to refocus a little bit. 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
1: That's Kane Brown. The song is called Woman. My name is Wayne D. She is Tay. And Mark, what's up, man?
2: Who's the special guest tonight?
1: Did you miss? 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Got a brand new song. We'll hear from him again in under 10.

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1: All right, it's Wayne D. Tay has some pretty big stories out of Nashville. We call it the iHeart Country Roundup. 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
1: It's Dylan Scott. My name is Wayne D. She is Tate. You know, little known fact, Dylan Scott and his brother opened up a coffee shop just outside of Nashville, Tennessee. It's called Drips. I haven't been there, but I've heard phenomenal things about it. Chase Matthew is called Holding It Down on iHeart Country House Party.

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1: 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Justin won $1,000 and you can be next. 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

Las Vegas's number one for country is 95.5 The Bull. And he just wrapped up his residency in Vegas a couple of weeks ago. Kenny Chesney has new music on the way, new album. And he said, next summer, probably going to skip the Vegas thing and just do a big old tour. We're all about it. His latest is Carry On.

Big on your radio. We bring a different artist in from Nashville to hang. Cole Swindell, our guest tonight. More with him in a bit, but first, you need some positivity on your Saturday. Tay has got an in-the-field story. It's coming up in under 7 minutes.

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1: 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That's our big old show we do Saturday nights from Nashville. It's Wayne D. and Tay with Dan and Shay. It's called Say So.

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More details coming up in just a few. But first, Alexandra Kay. Brand new artist with a brand new song called Straight for the Heart. 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
0: It's Wayne D. Tay. iHeart CHP is our Instagram. We got a lot of cool content, including recent hang with Megan Maroney is up on Instagram, so go check that. All right. Cole Swindell, special guest tonight. Got a new song, Girl Dad. Why did right now feel the right time for that?
2: You know, I think when we had the idea and I told Michael Tyler and Ben Stennis about it the day we were writing it, I mean, it felt special, but you never know. I mean, I didn't know this song may just be, you know, for me and just to get this out off my chest. But anytime I've ever done that, I think in the back of my mind, I know that there's other people that feel that same emotion. And I think part of our responsibility as a songwriter and an artist is to, if I feel those things, I just feel like, why would I not share that when I've already experienced in the past that it helps people? I mean, if we're here to help people anyway, and I've been given a gift of writing songs, and if I don't use that to help others and share what I've been through, and then to hear other people, because all we're really chasing is that connection and that we're human. You know, we all do different things. We come from different places, but the perception that, hey, I'm in the spotlight or I'm on stage, just life can't be tough. And that's not the truth. So anytime I get a chance to sing about just real life moments that, like this one right here, being a father, getting married, and people can just find, any part of their story in this thing of life events, whether it's a big job or whether it's something good or bad, you just need that person to call. And for me, that's what this is. It's just an update on my life.
0: Dude, 100% it is. I appreciate that. Cole Swindell, we got more with him coming up here. iHeart Country House Party.
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0: 95.5 The Bull. It's Luke Combs. It's called Be By You, iHeart Country House Party. It's Wayne D and Tay. Massive thanks to our buddy Cole Swindell for being our guest tonight. Cool thing is, we have so many guests lined up. Last weekend, I was out, but Tay was hanging out with Lauren Elena and Ashley Cook. We are so excited because we continue the party next Saturday night with Chris Jansen. It's going to be fun. Every Saturday night, a big old country star coming to hang on your radio right here.
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1: Thank you very much for picking iHeart Country House Party to roll with on a Saturday night. It's Wayne D. Tay Hamilton. Next Saturday, we'll do it again. We'll see y'all then. Here's Gavin.

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7: Welcome to show number 1668 of After Midnight, everybody. I'm Granger Smith, your host. What's up? Happy Sunday. Hope you get some rest today on this day of rest. I've got some good news lined up to read for you. Hang tight for that. I've also got Ann Hudson. She's coming here. She's got stories about your favorite stars out there in Nashville to tell you about. And I got a whole list of good country music. It's Sunday. Hang tight. We're After Midnight. She drank.

95.5 The Bull, it's Granger Smith. Thanks for hanging out after midnight. Early Sunday, welcome to it. How about we get the day going with some good news? I just happen to have some I'll share with you in two songs.

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1: 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And Granger Smith is the voice that keeps the night going strong. Thanks for riding with us here on After Midnight with Granger Smith.

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1: Hi, my name is John. You asked why we're up so early. I'm one of the millions of truck drivers out here keeping America going, hauling a load over here to Lawton, Oklahoma, and then loading up another load going back to Ohio. I appreciate everything you do, and God bless.
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0: 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I'm Granger Smith on 95.5 The Bull, Las Vegas' number one for country.
1: Granger's not finished when this show is over. If you want more, he'll be on Mornings with Granger over on Yee Yee Radio. 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
1: Hey, Granger Smith, this is Emery LaBelle from Saskatchewan. I live in a small town called Nipawin. Anyways, I love your show. Keep it up. You play great music. Thanks. Have a great day and keep on doing what you're doing. Bye for now.
0: Emery, I appreciate you calling. I hope you call again. Thanks for listening.
2: Sucker punch somebody on a sidewalk. Carjacking old lady at a red light. Pull a gun.
1: Keep on doing what you're doing. Bye for now.
0: Emery, I appreciate you calling. I hope you call again. 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
1: So this is something that sounds like kids shooting a social media video. I'll let you decide. It's now landed them on a South Carolina wanted list. Kind of. Earl Dibbles is going to be here to share this dumb criminal story with us next. She changed.

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1: 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Hang with us till sunrise here on After Midnight with Granger Smith.

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Horns up, Las Vegas. It's Granger Smith, and this is After Midnight on 95.5 The Bull. 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

0: Whatever you're doing all night, I'm here doing it with you. It's Granger Smith here on After Midnight.
1: Okay, what do you think the population of the very first U.S. Census was? You don't have to wait long for the answer. I'll share that and some other things that went down on this day in history coming up in two songs. Hang tight. Playing.

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Hey, thank you for starting your Sunday here with me on After Midnight. What woke you up so early this morning? Call me up and share. 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

0: Las Vegas' number one for country is 95.5 The Bull. I'm Granger Smith, and this is After Midnight.
1: Hey, I'm Brad from Central Ohio, Mansfield, Ohio, to be exact. Out here working the streets, towing cars off the side of the road. Just want to shout out, keeping us awake. And remind the drivers, give us tow truck drivers room to work on the side of the road. Hashtag slow down, move over, give us room to work.
0: Well, that's some good work out there, buddy. Not easy work either. I appreciate you listening.

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1: So we have Ann Hudson in the studio with us to give us stories about our Nashville stars that we love. What you got, Ann?
2: Yes, Ella Langley, she just passed two of the biggest female vocalists of all time. I mean, she is just killing it. I'll explain coming up in your Nashville news next. It's time.

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The town that never sleeps, Las Vegas, comes alive after midnight. It's Granger Smith here on 95.5 The Bull. So we're going to talk about this in two songs, but what trouble did you get into as a kid that you got away with? Let me know, 866-607-8383.

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Hey, if you find yourself thumbing through Instagram tonight, make sure to give us a follow at After Midnight Granger Smith. It may still be Saturday night where you are. I thank you for being here. Where are you listening right now? My number is 866-607-8000.

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0: No matter what you're doing tonight, thanks for letting me tag along. Hey, it's Granger Smith on After Midnight.
1: Hey, Granger. My name's Pierce Miller, over-the-road cow hauler. Really appreciate your show keeping me awake.
0: Thank you, brother, very much. I appreciate you listening to the show. Take

0: 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Thanks for staying up late with 95.5 The Bull.
1: Another day, another dumb, naked criminal. You'll never guess where this one was found. Earl is going to share this dumb criminal story with us next.

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Thanks so much for staying up all night with me, Granger Smith, here on After Midnight. Early Sunday, welcome to it. How about we get the day going with some good news? I just happen to have some I'll share with you in two songs.

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The all-night party happens here after midnight. I'm Granger Smith on 95.5 The Bull, Las Vegas' number one for country. Hey, what's got you awake this late on the Sunday? My number's 866-607-8383. 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
1: Howdy, Granger. It's Stone in Montana. And just gotta say, I listen to your show every night. Really helps. It's really helped me through some tough times. And just keep up the good work. Thanks, my brother. See ya.
0: Thank you, Stone. That's what I'm here for.

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1: We have Ann Hudson in here with some Nashville news, stories about our favorite stars out there in Music City. 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
1: Oh, thank you so much for sharing your day of rest, at least a little part of it, this Sunday here with me on After Midnight, y'all. 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I'm Granger Smith, coming to y'all from home this morning in Central Texas. 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

says nothing good happens after midnight? Hey, I'm Granger Smith on 95.5 The Bull, Las Vegas's number one for country. Okay, what do you think the population of the very first U.S. Census was? You don't have to wait long for the answer. I'll

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0: Third Shifters unite every night here on After Midnight with me, Granger Smith.
1: What's up? It's Jimmy from Western Hawkesbury. I'm up this early because I'm just getting off of work.

0: Hey, y'all, it's Granger Smith here on After Midnight. Thanks for staying up.
1: So we have Ann Hudson in the studio with us to give us stories about our Nashville stars that we love. What you got, Ann?
2: Yes, Ella Langley, she just passed two of the biggest female vocalists of all time. I mean, she is just killing it. I'll explain. Coming up in your Nashville news next.

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Hey, it's Granger Smith. Thank you, Las Vegas, for staying up after midnight on 95.5 The Bull. It's officially the end of Sundays After Midnight, but I'm not finished if you don't want to be finished. We can continue this show over on Yee Yee Radio. 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It's the perfect companion on your way to church this morning. Nothing but worship music on a rise and shine. 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

0: is iHeartRadio Communities. It's Sammy with 95.5 The Bull. I'm here with our friends with the Forever One Memorial.
1: My name is Tanil Pereira. I'm the executive director of the Forever One Memorial.
2: I'm Sue Ann Cornwell, and I'm a survivor of the 1 October shooting in 2017.
0: Thank you both so much for coming in today to talk to us about it. For anybody who maybe hasn't heard of the Forever One Memorial, could you kind of go into what exactly the Forever One Memorial is?
1: Yes, it is going to be a permanent memorial that honors our entire community as well as remembers those 58 that we lost that night. So it is a design that has been in the process of development since 2019, and we're just starting to hit some exciting marks for this project.
0: With the groundbreaking, it's currently scheduled for the fall right now, correct?
1: Yes, we are very excited that we just officially got title to the property. We own the property.
0: Hooray!
1: MGM transferred it to us. And so now we can go ahead and do our groundbreaking October 2nd.
0: That's amazing. As a survivor of that awful experience, what does this mean to you to have this memorial?
2: It means that our 58 are never going to be forgotten, for one. It means that everybody involved is going to be honored in this memorial, from the survivors, the workers that were there that night, the people that came and helped us afterwards. It's going to be able to open up the community to come together like they did that day. I truly believe that the community of Las Vegas showed the world how we're supposed to act all the time in the days following the shooting. And I want them to be able to know that they can purchase a paver and they can be a part of this memorial, because this memorial is for everybody. And it's going to tell the whole story, from the horrible night to the laws that have been changed since, to the friendships that have been made since, and the fact that our angels' names are never going to be forgotten.
0: I can't wait to see it. I know, no doubt, it's going to be such a beautiful memorial, such a beautiful tribute. So there's two different size pavers. There's the smaller one and the bigger one. The smaller one, $500. And then the large

0: can't drop down $500 or $1,000, there's options for you to make your mark and for you to touch this memorial and be a part of it physically. For anybody who wants more information or maybe wants to purchase one of those pavers, where can they go to do that?
1: So our website is foreveronememorial.org. So pretty easy to remember. It's a very easy process. They just log into there and click on the paver icon and go ahead and purchase it, and they can put what they want on it. And I know a lot of people are really excited to be able to have a piece of this memorial, have a literal connection to the memorial, because it really does go through and honor our entire community. That's one of the things that is very, very unique about our memorial. It's not just a monument to those that have died or just recognize the awful thing that happened. We celebrate our community in our memorial.
0: I can't wait to see it. I'm so excited for them to break ground on October 2nd. And then as far as when they will finish it and it's going to open, do you know when that might be?
1: So the plan is to open on the 10-year remembrance. So 1 year from October of this year. So
0: wow.
1: Right around the corner. Jump on social media, follow us, share what's going on. There's still a lot of people out there that don't know this movement exists. And So we want to make sure that everyone has an opportunity to be a part of this and a part of history.
0: Thank you both so much for coming in today. And thank you both for the work that you do to make this possible.
1: Thank you.
2: Thank you.
0: For more information and to purchase your paver for the Forever One Memorial, visit foreveronememorial.org.
3: 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Here's Manny Munoz.
4: I am Manny Munoz. Thank you for tuning into iHeartRadio's Communities. It is our weekly public affairs show where we try to bring you conversations that'll help you better understand important issues or maybe just some interesting topics. Either way, I do hope you'll stick around for the next half hour. And if you have any comments, questions, or suggestions, please feel free to reach out on Instagram. My handle is at IOD Manny. That's at IOD MANNY. Now, let's get on with the show. For years, doctors have warned that antibiotic resistance is one of the greatest public health threats to our time. Now, if you watch television, home medical kits containing prescription antibiotics are being more widely marketed. New questions are emerging about whether it's really necessary and the unintended consequences. Let's bring in our expert. He's Dr. Peter Papadakis, professor of anesthesiology and critical care at the University of Rochester. Dr. Papadakis, good to talk to you again. I appreciate the time.
5: Not at all, my friend.
4: For people who haven't been following and might not have even noticed that these home medical kits with antibiotics are being sold all over television, why is it raising so much concern for doctors?
5: I think it's a misdiagnosis. These companies say that you should, through the pamphlet, match your symptoms and take the antibiotics or the antivirals. So there's no chest x-ray, there's no labs. There's no determination whether or not this is a bacterial infection or a viral infection. Obviously, viruses don't respond to antibiotics, and specific antivirals are for specific viruses. So there's no connection with that. So the patient is not getting proper treatment. The other very, very important problem is we have a worldwide problem throughout the world of antibiotic resistance, from the unregulated giving of antibiotics to agricultural animals, chickens, what have you. It's in our food supply, but also in many third world countries, people take antibiotics without seeing a doctor. You can pick them up at the pharmacy. So what has been shown is that close to 1.2 million deaths annually are occurring due to antibiotic resistant organisms in the ICU. And more than 5 million, this is a factor that has contributed to the death of the patient. The World Health Organization has also stated that we're spending over $1 trillion treating antibiotic resistant organisms throughout the world. So this is a major problem that these companies then lay people these

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0: Big Town will be joining us in studio, so we're pumped about that. We have the biggest 30 songs in country music coming up. But before we get started with this week, with our great guest, with all the big songs, let's check in with Amy and get last week's top three.
1: The number three song went to Ella Langley and Morgan Wallen, I Can't Love You Anymore. The number two song was Morgan Wallen's Don't We. And last week, the number one song in the country went to Jason Aldean, Don't Tell On Me.
0: We'll find out later if Jason Aldean can hold on to the number one song again. But now, let's get started at number 30 this week. It's Russell Dickerson, his first time on the countdown with Worth Your Wild here on the Country Top 30.

0: Alexandra K at number 28 with Straight for the Heart.
1: We've got a request now coming in from Charlie in Wisconsin. He used the hashtag Country Top 30 to ask for Cole Swindell's She Had Me at Heads Carolina.

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John Party boots off at number 22 here on the countdown. We're going to play a song from our guests in studio today, who we will be talking to right after this song. Here is Little Big Town and Boondocks on the Country Top 30.

0: Lainey Wilson and John Mayer at number 18. That is Phone, Keys, Wallet. We have Little Big Town in studio with us. Now, you performed at Alan Jackson's very last show on his farewell tour. That was a massive show. Was that cool?
1: Oh, what about his voice? Holy cow.
2: It sounded so good.
1: Phenomenal. And then when he and George got together. Oh.
2: I know. We were standing by Miranda and she goes, I can't handle this. I can't handle it. And she started crying tears. I think she cried like four times in the night.
1: Did.
2: But when George came out, that was that stadium. Oh, my gosh.
1: Yeah, that's something that may have never happened before, and it certainly won't happen again. It was so special to be a part of that kind of celebration, just a small part of lifting him up and saying, you know, we love you like crazy and... Oh, it was just one of those things that we'll never, ever, ever forget.
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4: Also, we've got a request for Blake Shelton. 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
0: Riley Green shared on his Facebook page he eats 14 eggs a day. 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

Megan Maroney, Beautiful Things at 13 here on the Country Top 30. A throwback now to 2022. 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
1: Time now for a request from Dwayne, listening in Allentown, Pennsylvania. He's asking for Dylan Marlowe and Dylan Scott, Boys Back Home. So here you go, Dwayne. Yeah.

0: Bailey Zimmerman, Chevy Silverado at number 7 here on the countdown.
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Happy Sunday. It's Sammy joining you on Las Vegas' number one for country, 95.5 The Bull. Let's keep the winning weekend going. Your first Word That Wins of the day coming up in 6 minutes. Meet me here. Some days I

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1: 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You should start waking up with the Bobby Bones Show right here on 95.5 The Bull. 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

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Now, if you want to win tickets to see this guy, Thomas Rhett, at the Coliseum at Caesar's Palace, you got a few more chances today. Your next shot coming up just after 1 o'clock. After

Stella Lefty, Boston on 95.5 The Bull. I was just about to say, man, I wish I was there. It's cooler there. No, it is not cooler there. It is humid there, and it feels just as hot as here. If not worse, honestly, I think. New truck.

love spending my Sundays with you. It's Sammy on 95.5 The Bull. Are you ready for your next word that wins? I mean, Thomas Rhett taking over the Coliseum at Caesar's Palace this December. That is going to be so beyond epic. And we got to get you tickets. Your next chance to win coming up in 6 minutes.

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You know I love seeing what holiday it is every day. There's some weird ones out there, but today is not weird at all. It is National Sisters Day. If you've got a sister and you can, give her a call. 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
1: Dustin Lynch on 95.5 The Bull. I cannot believe it. I cannot believe we are entering the last week of summer before our CCSD kiddos go back to school. Do you have any fun plans with your kids? I'd love to hear about them. Let me know through the talkback mic on the iHeart.

Taylor Swift, I Knew It, I Knew You on 95.5 The Bull. That's going to wrap things up for me, my friend. It's Sammy. I hope you have the best Sunday afternoon. Mojo is going to take over from here. You're in great hands on Las Vegas' number one for country. I woke up.

Ella Langley and Morgan Wallen there. It's 95.5 The Bull. Las Vegas is number one for country. I'm Mojo. We got Thomas Rhett tickets to put in your hands here in a couple songs. Stand by to win. You'll see him at the Caesars Palace Coliseum this December. Bailey Zimmerman, he just had to cancel some shows. Got some family issues going on. Thinking of him. Here's Chevy Silverado. Why?

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Hopefully you've got the bull on by the pool today. That's the only way to be. Either inside with the AC cranked up or just chilling in the pool. It's hot this weekend. 95.5 The Bull, Las Vegas is number one for country. I'm Mojo. Lauren, Elena, Chase, Matthew teaming up for All My Exes. And

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0: 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Danielle's a Las Vegas local who scored some cash with our $1,000 Great American Fill-Up. 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

George Burge and Luke Bryan, 95.5 The Bull, with Thomas Rhett tickets on the 10s all weekend. Another shot here after 5, or on our Instagram, too. There's a contest at 95.5 The Bull to see this guy. After

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2: I knew I'd see her around. I'd be at some party. She'd show up and I'd be walking out. Or across some parking lot, hiding behind her sister. I'd look up, she'd be at the red light beside me in that white Maxima with a sticker on the back. I'd act